0: Hitradio RT1.
1: They say the holy water's watered down, and this town's lost its faith. Our colors will fade.

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So if our time is running out, day after day, we'll make the mundane a masterpiece.

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1: They say the holy water's watered down, and this town's lost its faith.

cruel fate eventually. So if our time is running out, day after day, we'll make the mundane a masterpiece. Oh my, my, oh my, my love, I take one look at you, you're taking me out.